0: More metal.
1: Lars Ulrich on the drums. Lars Ulrich still on the drums.

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changed over the years. If he swing by the string, he will hear the bell ring.

0: Ice Cube's Big 3 is back. The most competitive basketball league on earth is on CBS this Saturday. Big 3 All-Star Dwight Howard and the LA Riot take on Greg Monroe and the Dallas Power. Then Coach Rick Mahorn, Sensation Nazir Kor, and the Detroit Amps look to protect home court against back-to-back MVP Michael Beasley and the defending champs Miami 305. The game played the way you love. Watch live Saturday on CBS at 4 p.m. Eastern, 1 p.m. Pacific, and catch replays on BET.
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2: 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Heute ist Sonntag, der 21. Juni. Es ist 15.34 Uhr.

I swore that I'd leave Dublin, and in that line, I'd left behind the years, the tears, the memories, and you in Dublin. At the quays, friends come to say farewell. We'd laugh and joke and smoke, and later on the boat, I'd cry over you. How can I leave the town that brings me down, that has no jobs, is blessed by God, and makes me cry, Dublin? And at sea, with blowing hair, I think of Dublin, of Grafton Street and Derby Square, those of whom I care, and you in Dublin.

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0: 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So one note is best.
1: The last war finally ended with a huge explosion in Japan. Some of the liberated prisoners of war from Burma brought home souvenirs, like shamisen, little banjos with lizard skin resonators. That terrible bomb, all those perfect Japanese gardens, timber houses with paper walls, consumed in the monumental roar of darkness. All those one-stringed musical instruments burning black, those delicate single notes bending. But there is peace there, of course. In the end, all those in pain die quietly in the gentle arms of a shadow. And, as ever, the sun rises.
2: Die beste Musik bei Eisradio. Heute ist Sonntag, der 21. Juni, 20:33 Uhr.